0: Efforts continue in Venezuela after this week's devastating earthquakes.
1: An unknown number of survivors are still trapped under the rubble. With a possible death toll in the thousands, native Venezuelans here say the immediate aid from the Trump administration will save lives.
0: Fox's Dana Marie McNichol. 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

Rascal Flatts with What Hurts the Most here on Ole Red 99.5. 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

0: Don't forget that Little Texas and Jake Worthington are coming to Fairbury for Ol' Rad 99.5's Last Call for Summer concert on Saturday, August 15th. 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Coming up after this, we've got Chris Jansen and Toby Keith with Willie Nelson here on Ol' Rad.
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1: Now, here's your weather.
2: Tonight will be partly cloudy and warmer with lows in the mid-70s. Southeast winds gusting up to 30 miles an hour. Sunday, sunny with highs in the mid-90s. South winds gusting up to 30 miles an hour with heat index values up to 103 in the afternoon. Sunday night, mostly clear with lows in the upper 70s. Monday, mostly sunny and breezy with a high in the mid-90s. Heat index values up to 105 in the afternoon. Monday night, partly cloudy and breezy with lows in the mid-70s. And for your Tuesday, mostly sunny with a high in the mid-90s once again.
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1: Carmen Roberts. Hostilities flare again as the U.S. carries out fresh strikes on Iran this afternoon following a second strike on a ship in the Strait of Hormuz.
2: MT Kiku, that's the name of the ship. That ship was carrying about 200,000 barrels of oil, and so it could have been a disaster in the Strait of Hormuz. Very dangerous situation.
1: Fox's Jennifer Griffin. And Iran appears to be retaliating. Kuwaiti Army says that air defenses are currently confronting hostile missiles and drone attacks, and sirens are sounding in Bahrain. Flash flooding in Kentucky kills at least four people as first responders rescue others trapped in vehicles and homes. Governor Andy Beshear.
3: Make sure you are alert. There are at least 12 state roads that are out of commission.
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0: 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Coming up, we've got Randy Hauser, Dwight Yoakam, and a check of your weather.
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1: Now, here's your weather.
2: Tonight will be partly cloudy and warmer with lows in the mid-70s. Southeast winds gusting up to 30 miles an hour. Sunday, sunny with highs in the mid-90s. South winds gusting up to 30 miles an hour with heat index values up to 103 in the afternoon. Sunday night, mostly clear with lows in the upper 70s. Monday, mostly sunny and breezy with a high in the mid-90s. Heat index values up to 105 in the afternoon. Monday night, partly cloudy and breezy with lows in the mid-70s. And for your Tuesday, mostly sunny with a high in the mid-90s once again.
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1: 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The transfer station will be open on Saturday, July 4th. 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

0: 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I'm gonna live where the green grass grows. It's been a pretty damn good day. And there's a cold beer calling my name. 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
1: News, I'm Angelo Bavaro. The U.S. launching new airstrikes against Iran in retaliation for Iran strikes in the Strait of Hormuz.
2: They attacked another ship in the Strait of Hormuz this morning, the MT Kiku. Iran last night responded to the first round of U.S. airstrikes, that 1 hour of airstrike, with attacks of their own on U.S. forces in Bahrain.
1: Fox's Jennifer Griffin. In response, Iran launching more missile and drone operations in Kuwait and Bahrain. Flash flooding claims at least four lives in Kentucky.
3: We've seen 6 to 7 inches of rain in some parts of our Commonwealth, which has created dangerous conditions. Flash floods, and I need you to be careful.
1: Governor Andy Beshear. Frustration growing in Venezuela as the earthquake death toll tops 1,400. 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

Kenny Chesney with How Forever Feels here on Ole Red 99.5. Let's keep it going for you with Megan Maroney with Tennessee Orange.

0: That's the latest from John Morgan with Kid Myself here on Ol' Rad 99.5. On this weekend's edition of Weekend in the Country, we're going back to June of 1992. On the charts were Billy Ray Cyrus, Mary Chapin Carpenter, Wynonna, and so many more. Tune in this Sunday night from 6 to 8 for Weekend in the Country right here on Ol' Rad. Coming up, we've got Justin Moore and Jody Messina here on Ol' Rad.
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1: Now, here's your weather.
2: Tonight will be partly cloudy and warmer with lows in the mid-70s. Southeast winds gusting up to 30 miles an hour. Sunday, sunny with highs in the mid-90s. South winds gusting up to 30 miles an hour with heat index values up to 103 in the afternoon. Sunday night, mostly clear with lows in the upper 70s. Monday, mostly sunny and breezy with a high in the mid-90s. Heat index values up to 105 in the afternoon. Monday night, partly cloudy and breezy with lows in the mid-70s. And for your Tuesday, mostly sunny with a high in the mid-90s once again.
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0: Easton Corbin with a little more country than that here on Ole Red 99.5, wrapping up a No Talk Triple Play. 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
1: News. I'm Deborah Valentine. The U.S. launching new airstrikes against Iran in retaliation for Iran launching a second drone attack on a ship.
2: They attacked another ship in the Strait of Hormuz this morning, the MT Kiku. That's the name of the ship. That ship was carrying about 200,000 barrels of oil, and so it could have been a disaster in the Strait of Hormuz.
1: Fox's Jennifer Griffin also reports U.S. military shot down 9 attack drones fired at U.S. forces in Bahrain. Rescue efforts continue in Venezuela.
3: Hundreds of volunteers have shown up. So many people are here, they had to turn some away. The support is immense. Over $1 million worth of donations already in hand here at the warehouse.
1: Fox's Dana Marie McNichol reporting from a donation center in Doral, Florida, following 2 major earthquakes in Venezuela. 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

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Here's Morgan Wallen and Eric Church with Man Made a Bar.

0: 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Coming up, we've got Miranda Lambert and Toby Keith after this.
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0: weather.
1: Tonight will be partly cloudy and warmer with lows in the mid-70s. Southeast winds gusting up to 30 miles an hour. Sunday, sunny with highs in the mid-90s. South winds gusting up to 30 miles an hour with heat index values up to 103 in the afternoon. Sunday night, mostly clear with lows in the upper 70s. Monday, mostly sunny and breezy with a high in the mid-90s. Heat index values up to 105 in the afternoon. Monday night, partly cloudy and breezy with lows in the mid-70s. And for your Tuesday, mostly sunny with a high in the mid-90s once again.
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1: 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The adjusted schedule for next week, Monday and Tuesday pickup will be on Monday, Wednesday will be picked up on Tuesday, Thursday will be picked up on Wednesday, and Friday will be picked up on Thursday. The transfer station will be open on Saturday, July 4th. 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
4: News on Angelo Bavaro. The U.S. launching new airstrikes against Iran in retaliation for Iran strikes in the Strait of Hormuz.
5: They attacked another ship in the Strait of Hormuz this morning, the MT Kiku. Iran last night responded to the first round of U.S. airstrikes, that 1 hour of airstrikes, with attacks of their own on U.S. forces in Bahrain.
4: Fox's Jennifer Griffin. In response, Iran launching more joint missile and drone operations in Kuwait and Bahrain. Flash flooding claims at least four lives in Kentucky.
6: We've seen 6 to 7 inches of rain in some parts of our Commonwealth, which has created dangerous conditions. Flash floods, and I need you to be careful.
4: Governor Andy Beshear. Frustration growing in Venezuela as the earthquake death toll tops 1,400. 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
0: Saturday, August 15th, the Jefferson County Speedway turns into a full-throttle country time machine on the Prowitz exterior stage. It's not just a concert, it's a double headliner knockout.
9: You got the kick a little, cause a stir.
0: Little Texas brings the Platinum 90 sing-alongs that still crank like it's 1994.
9: God bless Texas with his own hand.
0: Jake Worthington fires back with that new school honky tonk grit that feels tailor made for a summer night.
10: It ain't the whiskey that gets me.
0: Two headliners, one night of wall to wall country. 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

We're going straight from one song into the next here on Old Red 99.5, as that was Tim McGraw. Here's Thomas Rhett with After All the Bars Are Closed. After

atop a 749-foot tower in the middle of a cattle pasture outside of Harbine. Authorized by the federal government to inform. Authorized by George Strait to entertain. This is today's Best Country. 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

0: George Burge and Luke Bryan with Ride, Ride, Ride here on Old Red 99.5. Don't forget that 1310 AM KGMT is your home for Royals baseball, as on Sunday afternoon it's the third and final game of their series in Chicago against the White Sox. Pre-game is at 12:30 with the first pitch at 1:10. Then on Monday they have the day off, and then on Tuesday it's the first game of a three-game series at home against the Tampa Bay Rays. Pre-game Tuesday night is at 6 with the first pitch at 6:40. And again, those games can be heard over on 1310 AM KGMT. We've got Justin Moore and Garth coming up after this here on Ole Red.
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0: Here's your weather.
1: Tonight will be partly cloudy and warmer with lows in the mid-70s. Southeast winds gusting up to 30 miles an hour. Sunday, sunny with highs in the mid-90s. South winds gusting up to 30 miles an hour with heat index values up to 103 in the afternoon. Sunday night, mostly clear with lows in the upper 70s. Monday, mostly sunny and breezy with a high in the mid-90s. Heat index values up to 105 in the afternoon. Monday night, partly cloudy and breezy with lows in the mid-70s. And for your Tuesday, mostly sunny with a high in the mid-90s once again.
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0: Kenny Chesney with Save It for a Rainy Day here on Old Red 99.5. And speaking of rainy days, severe weather can go from keep an eye on it to get to shelter in a hurry. When storms turn dangerous, Old Red is in the Farm Bureau Financial Severe Weather Center with the latest updates for southeast Nebraska and north central Kansas. When severe weather strikes, count on Old Red 99.5 for coverage when it matters most. Coming up, we've got Martina McBride kicking off Continuous Country.
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3: News. I'm Deborah Valentine. The U.S. launching a second round of strikes against Iran after Iran attacked a second ship in the Strait of Hormuz. Despite the two countries' ceasefire, Fox's Jennifer Griffin reports from Washington.
4: The targets include air defense systems, drone storage sites, cruise missiles, targeting radars, and mine laying capabilities.
3: The fighting threatens the two countries' 60-day agreement. A victory for President Donald Trump. In Louisiana's primary on Saturday, U.S. Representative Julia Letlow won the state's Republican primary nomination for U.S. Senate. She'd been endorsed by President Trump, Letlow defeating State Treasurer John Fleming in a runoff after the two finished ahead of incumbent Senator Bill Cassidy in the May 16th GOP primary. 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
2: Fox News, I'm Deborah Valentine. The U.S. launching new airstrikes against Iran in retaliation for Iran's strikes. Here's Fox's Chanley Painter.
3: Strikes targeted Iran's air defenses, drone storage facilities, cruise missiles, targeting radars, mine-laying capabilities, and surface-to-air missile systems.
2: U.S. forces in Bahrain shot down 9 Iranian drones fired at U.S. forces there. No injuries reported. Meanwhile, Bahrain and Kuwait said today that Iran targeted their nations overnight with drone and missile fire after U.S. strikes hit Iran, both countries denouncing the attacks. Louisiana held a Senate primary runoff Saturday with another candidate backed by President Trump claiming victory. Republican Congresswoman Julia Letlow won Louisiana's GOP U.S. Senate primary Saturday. She defeated State Treasurer John Fleming in a runoff election. She'll face Democrat Jamie Davis in November. 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
1: Fox News, I'm Deborah Valentine. The U.S. launching new airstrikes against Iran in retaliation for Iran's strikes. Here's Fox's Chanley Painter.
2: The strikes targeted Iran's air defenses, drone storage facilities, cruise missiles, targeting radars, mine-laying capabilities, and surface-to-air missile systems.
1: U.S. forces in Bahrain shot down 9 Iranian drones fired at U.S. forces there. No injuries reported. Meanwhile, Bahrain and Kuwait said today that Iran targeted their nations overnight with drone and missile fire after U.S. strikes hit Iran, both countries denouncing the attacks. Louisiana held a Senate primary runoff Saturday with another candidate backed by President Trump claiming victory. Republican Congresswoman Julia Letlow won Louisiana's GOP U.S. Senate primary Saturday. She defeated State Treasurer John Fleming in a runoff election. She'll face Democrat Jamie Davis in November. 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

High atop a 749-foot tower in the middle of a cattle pasture outside of Harbine. Authorized by the federal government to inform. Authorized by George Strait to entertain. 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

0: 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Islands in the stream. That is what we are. We meet in the
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1: News. I'm Deborah Valentine. Congresswoman Julia Letlow, endorsed by President Trump, won Louisiana's Republican U.S. Senate primary Saturday, defeating State Treasurer John Fleming in a runoff.
3: Tonight, Louisiana sent a clear message that they want a candidate to represent them in the Senate who will always put America first and never turn her back on Louisiana voters.
1: She'll face Democrat Jamie Davis in November. At least four people killed due to catastrophic flooding in Kentucky. Pastor Kenny Johnson of Birchlick Baptist Church in hard-hit Jackson County spoke to Fox 56 News.
4: It could have been a lot worse. And so we thank God that it didn't get worse. And, you know, we're tough. We'll clean up and we'll keep going.
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2: Fox News, I'm Paul Stevens. Congresswoman Julia Letlow, endorsed by the president, winning Louisiana's Republican U.S. Senate primary on Saturday, defeating State Treasurer John Fleming in a runoff.
3: Tonight, Louisiana sent a clear message that they want a candidate to represent them in the Senate who will always put America first and never turn her back on Louisiana voters.
2: And she'll face Democrat Jamie Davis in November. At least four people confirmed killed by catastrophic flooding in Kentucky. Pastor Kenny Johnson with Birch Lake Baptist Church in hard-hit Jackson County, speaking to Fox 56.
4: It could have been a lot worse. And so we thank God that it didn't get worse. And, you know, we're tough. We'll clean up and we'll keep going.
2: Governor Andy Beshear declaring a state of emergency. 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

Montgomery Gentry on Old Red 99.5. Before that, Morgan Wallen. It's Matt, your weekend guy, hanging out with you again on this Sunday morning. Glad you're along for the ride. I have the band Perry and Tracy Bird coming up, but right now, here's John Pardee.

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2: Sunny and warm for today with a high near 95, breezy conditions, south winds 15 to 20 with gusts as high as 25 miles per hour. Mostly clear for tonight, breezy, low near 78, then mostly sunny for tomorrow, high near 95.
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1: News on Angelo Bavaro. Iran launching a fresh round of drone and missile attacks targeting Bahrain and Kuwait in response to more U.S. retaliatory strikes on Iranian sites around the Strait of Hormuz.
2: Officials say it's in response to continued Iranian aggression, including a drone launch against the U.S. base in Bahrain and two ship attacks in the vital waterway.
1: Fox's Chanley Painter. U.S. Representative Julia Letlow winning the Republican nomination for U.S. Senate in Louisiana, giving President Trump a win after he backed her to replace Bill Cassidy.
3: Tonight, Louisiana sent a clear message that they want a candidate to represent them in the Senate who will always put America first.
1: Letlow won a two-candidate runoff after they finished ahead of Cassidy in May's primary. Cassidy voted to convict the president on impeachment charges in 2021. 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

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Still to come, we have Hardy and Eric Church. But right now, here's Russell Dickerson. She likes it when

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High atop a 749-foot tower in the middle of a cattle pasture outside of Harbine. 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
1: Stevens, the U.S. launching new airstrikes against Iran, retaliating for Iranian strikes, Fox's Chan Lee Painter.
2: The strikes targeted Iran's air defenses, drone storage facilities, cruise missiles, targeting radars, mine laying capabilities, and surface-to-air missile systems.
1: U.S. forces in Bahrain shooting down 9 Iranian drones fired at the forces there. No injuries reported among U.S. personnel. Republican Congresswoman Julia Letlow, endorsed by the president, winning Louisiana's GOP U.S. Senate primary on Saturday.
3: Louisiana wanted an alternative, and that's why I jumped into this race. You know, for the longest time, I've heard you cannot turn your back on the people who you represent. Again, this is not my seat. It's the people's seat.
1: She defeated State Treasurer John Fleming in a runoff. The Congresswoman now set to face Democrat Jamie Davis in November. 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
1: News, I'm Angelo Bavaro. Rescue and relief efforts continue following earthquakes in Venezuela that have claimed at least 1,400 lives.
2: We have the most elite search and rescue crews from the U.S. and their canines on the ground. And I did speak to one volunteer from La Guaira, the area most affected. He told me hundreds of family, friends, teachers are gone. The pain is unimaginable.
1: Fox's Dana Marie McNichol from Florida. Iran launching more drone and missile attacks targeting Bahrain and Kuwait in response to a second round of retaliatory strikes by the U.S.
3: U.S. officials say Iran had a chance to stop shooting, and they did not take it. Instead, they attacked another ship Saturday morning, a Panama-flagged tanker traveling through the Strait of Hormuz.
1: Fox's Madeline Rivera. 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

John Michael Montgomery and Old Red 99.5, today's best country and sprinkling in yesterday's classics. It's Matt hanging out with you. 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
1: Stevens, new strikes launched by the U.S. against Iran, retaliating for Iranian strikes.
2: The strikes targeted Iran's air defenses, drone storage facilities, cruise missiles, targeting radars, mine laying capabilities, and surface-to-air missile systems.
1: Fox's Chandley Painter, U.S. forces in Bahrain, meantime, shooting down 9 Iranian drones fired at the U.S. forces there. No injuries reported among the military personnel. Republican Congresswoman Julia Letlow, endorsed by President Trump, winning Louisiana's GOP U.S. Senate primary Saturday.
3: Louisiana wanted an alternative, and that's why I jumped into this race. You know, for the longest time, I've heard you cannot turn your back on the people who you represent. Again, this is not my seat. It's the people's seat.
1: She defeated State Treasurer John Fleming, the congresswoman now facing Democrat Jamie Davis in November. 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
0: Saturday, August 15th, the Jefferson County Speedway turns into a full-throttle country time machine on the Prowitz Exterior Stage. 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And Jake Worthington fires back with that new school honky-tonk grit that feels tailor-made for a summer night. It ain't the whiskey that gets me. 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
3: News on Angelo Bavaro. The U.S. and Iran trading new blows, threatening peace talks.
4: Overnight, the United States launched a new round of strikes against Iran in response to the IRGC targeting yet another oil tanker. According to U.S. Central Command, a variety of different targets were hit.
3: Fox's Trey Yingst, Iran launching missiles in retaliation. The desperate search for survivors continues in Venezuela days after massive dual earthquakes.
5: The death toll now surpassing 1,400, and it's only expected to rise. Crews are struggling to remove debris due to limited equipment. Constant aftershocks are also making rescue efforts difficult.
3: Fox's Chanley Painter. Three firefighters died and two were injured tackling fires on the Colorado-Utah border. The largest blaze, the Cottonwood Fire, has grown to more than 144 square miles. 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

0: John Morgan and Old Red 99.5, today's best country. Well, we are hitting the road again next weekend, and we're headed to Hanover Days of 49, the perfect place to spend your holiday weekend. You're invited to come see us Friday night in the parade at 6:30, and then look for us on the grounds from 7 until 9. You can register to win 4 VIP front row seats to our Last Call for Summer concert with Little Texas and Jake Worthington. Basically, you go to one concert, and maybe you win your way into another. That's how we do summer around here. Come see us at Hanover Days of 49 this Friday night.
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0: Today's Best Country, Old Red 99.5. That's a new one from Luke Combs called Be By You, wrapping up a big block of commercial-free country. Donay Brown in on your Sunday afternoon. Got the Zach Brown Band and Travis Tritt lined up and on the way for you. And coming up for you tonight on the next Weekend in the Country, it's back to June of 92 on the charts. 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

0: Travis Tritt on today's Best Country Old Red 99.5. We got Three Without Me on the way, Little Red Dirt from Jason Boland and the Stragglers, some Riley Green and Eric Church.
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0: For today, highs mid-90s with south winds 15 to 20 miles per hour, gusting up to 30, and heat index values reaching up to 106 this afternoon. Tonight, mostly clear in the evening, becoming partly cloudy, breezy, lows upper 70s. Tomorrow, mostly sunny and breezy, highs mid-90s. Heat index values up to 105 in the afternoon. Tomorrow night, partly cloudy with a 30% chance of showers and thunderstorms in the evening. Then mostly cloudy after midnight and lows in the mid-70s. And on your Tuesday, partly sunny with highs in the mid-90s and heat index values up to 100 degrees.
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0: 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We got Patty Loveless and more lined up and on the way for you. 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
0: 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Orders are due by this coming Wednesday, July 1st. Call Gary at 402-520-2527 to order. Just a heads up, the Fairbury City offices and transfer station will be closed with no trash pickup next Friday. So the schedule is adjusted. Tomorrow they will be picking up tomorrow and Tuesday's trash on Tuesday they will pick up Wednesday's trash. Wednesday they'll pick up Thursday's trash. And Thursday they will pick up Friday's trash. And once again, the city offices and transfer station will be closed on Friday. But the transfer station will be open on Saturday. Going on Tuesday, the Fairbury VFW North Highway 15 invites you to Taco Tuesday. 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

0: KUTT 99.5 Fairbury Beatrice. I go back to two-tone short bed Chevy. 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
2: News on Angelo Bavaro. The death toll after back-to-back earthquakes in Venezuela now topping 1,400.
3: Destruction as rescue workers try to pull anybody who may still be alive. And unfortunately, Fallecidos is at 43. That's the amount of people that they've pulled from these three buildings. And unfortunately, there are so many stories of people who lived here and are unaccounted for.
2: Fox's Nate Foy. Iran launching more drone and missile attacks targeting Bahrain and Kuwait in response to U.S. retaliatory strikes on Iranian sites around the Strait of Hormuz.
4: Officials say it's in response to continued Iranian aggression, including a drone launch against the U.S. base in Bahrain and two ship attacks in the vital waterway.
2: Fox's Chandley Painter. Three firefighters have died and two were injured tackling fires on the Colorado-Utah border. 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

Jordan Davis in the middle of a big block of commercial-free country on Old Red 99.5. That one's called Tucson, Too Late. Going to keep the music rolling for you right now with a new one from Aaron Watson called Pontiac.

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0: Zach Top wrapping up a big block of commercial-free country on Old Red 99.5. Brand new one from him called South of Sanity. We've got Sam Hunt and Garth Brooks lined up and on the way for you. Hey, we love hearing from you, whether you're at work, in the tractor, on the road, hiding from your kids for 3 minutes, or just hanging out at home. 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

0: Garth Brooks right there, what she's doing now on Old Red 99.5. We got a No Talk Triple Play coming up for you. Shania Twain, Corey Kent with Co-Wetzel, and a little red dirt from Granger Smith, too. 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
0: For today, highs mid-90s with south winds 15 to 20 miles per hour, gusting up to 30, and heat index values reaching up to 106 this afternoon. Tonight, mostly clear in the evening, becoming partly cloudy, breezy, lows upper 70s. Tomorrow, mostly sunny and breezy, highs mid-90s, heat index values up to 105 in the afternoon. Tomorrow night, partly cloudy with a 30% chance of showers and thunderstorms in the evening, then mostly cloudy after midnight and lows in the mid-70s. And on your Tuesday, partly sunny with highs in the mid-90s and heat index values up to 100 degrees.
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4: News on Angelo Bavaro. The death toll after back-to-back earthquakes in Venezuela now topping 1,400.
5: Destruction as rescue workers try to pull anybody who may still be alive. And unfortunately, Fallecidos is at 43. That's the amount of people that they've pulled from these three buildings. And unfortunately, there are so many stories of people who lived here and are unaccounted for.
4: Fox's Nate Foy. Iran launching more drone and missile attacks targeting Bahrain and Kuwait in response to U.S. retaliatory strikes on Iranian sites around the Strait of Hormuz.
6: Officials say it's in response to continued Iranian aggression, including a drone launch against the U.S. base in Bahrain and two ship attacks in the vital waterway.
4: Fox's Chanley Painter. Three firefighters have died and two were injured tackling fires on the Colorado-Utah border. 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

0: Today's Best Country, Old Red 99.5. Love Ain't, the Eli Young Band, wrapping up a big block of commercial-free country. We got Toby Keith and Luke Bryan lined up and on the way. 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

0: Luke Bryan, Country, and She Knows It on today's Best Country Old Red 99.5. New stuff from him. We got Three Without Me on the way, the Casey Donahue Band, Lee Bryce, and Kane Brown.
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0: For today, highs mid-90s with south winds 15 to 20 miles per hour, gusting up to 30, and heat index values reaching up to 106 this afternoon. Tonight, mostly clear in the evening, becoming partly cloudy, breezy, lows upper 70s. Tomorrow, mostly sunny and breezy, highs mid-90s, heat index values up to 105 in the afternoon. Tomorrow night, partly cloudy with a 30% chance of showers and thunderstorms in the evening, then mostly cloudy after midnight and lows in the mid-70s. And on your Tuesday, partly sunny with highs in the mid-90s and heat index values up to 100 degrees.
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1: I'm Kathleen Maloney. The U.S. responding to continued strikes by Iran in the Strait of Hormuz and our Middle Eastern allies.
2: A variety of different targets were hit, including military surveillance systems, infrastructure belonging to their communication systems, air defense sites, drone storage facilities, and mine-laying capability.
1: Fox's Trey Yingst. Iran now threatening a complete halt to negotiations. Emergency response teams from the U.S. are searching for survivors in Venezuela after those devastating quakes.
3: Search and rescue professionals, these guys are total pros. We got over 300 of them from around the United States. They brought 200,000 pounds of very specialized gear and canine dogs.
1: John Barrett is a top diplomat at the U.S. Embassy in Caracas. 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
0: Saturday, August 15th, the Jefferson County Speedway turns into a full-throttle country time machine on the Browitz exterior stage. 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

Today's Best Country Old Red 99.5 sold the Grundy County auction incident. That is John Michael Montgomery in the middle of this big block of continuous country. We are keeping the music going for you right now with Jason Aldean.

0: The brand new one from Kenny Chesney right there, Carry On, wrapping up a big block of commercial-free country on Old Red 99.5. Got Josh Turner and Mark Chestnut lined up and on the way for you. Around here, severe weather can go from keep an eye on it to get to shelter in a hurry. When storms turn dangerous, Old Red 99.5 is in the Farm Bureau Financial Services Severe Weather Center with the latest updates for southeast Nebraska and north central Kansas. When severe weather strikes, count on Old Red 99.5 for coverage when it matters most.
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0: Mark Chestnut for you on Old Red 99.5. I just wanted you to know, coming up, it's an O-Talk Triple Play. 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
0: For today, highs mid-90s with south winds 15 to 20 miles per hour, gusting up to 30, and heat index values reaching up to 106 this afternoon. Tonight, mostly clear in the evening, becoming partly cloudy, breezy, lows upper 70s. Tomorrow, mostly sunny and breezy, highs mid-90s. Heat index values up to 105 in the afternoon. Tomorrow night, partly cloudy with a 30% chance of showers and thunderstorms in the evening. Then mostly cloudy after midnight and lows in the mid-70s. And on your Tuesday, partly sunny with highs in the mid-90s and heat index values up to 100 degrees.
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0: Joe Nichols right there. Tequila Mixer, Clothes Fall Off. Wrapping up a No Talk Triple Play on Old Red 99.5. We got Tennille Arts and more lined up and on the way for you. 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

atop a 749-foot tower in the middle of a cattle pasture outside of Harbin. 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

0: 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We got Chris Cagle and Luke Combs lined up and on the way for you. 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

0: 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Coming up, it is Three Without Me, Ashley Monroe, Jason Aldean, and Josh Ross.
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0: For today, highs mid-90s with south winds 15 to 20 miles per hour, gusting up to 30, and heat index values reaching up to 106 this afternoon. Tonight, mostly clear in the evening, becoming partly cloudy, breezy, lows upper 70s. Tomorrow, mostly sunny and breezy, highs mid-90s. Heat index values up to 105 in the afternoon. Tomorrow night, partly cloudy with a 30% chance of showers and thunderstorms in the evening. Then mostly cloudy after midnight and lows in the mid-70s. And on your Tuesday, partly sunny with highs in the mid-90s and heat index values up to 100 degrees.
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1: I'm Kathleen Maloney. Rescue efforts continue in Venezuela after destructive earthquakes.
2: We have the most elite search and rescue crews from the U.S. and their canines on the ground. And I did speak to one volunteer from La Guaira, the area most affected. He told me hundreds of family, friends, teachers are gone.
1: Fox's Dana Marie McNichol. More than 1,400 people now confirmed dead. Iran again launching strikes against ships in the Strait of Hormuz and other Mideast countries. President Trump responding on Truth Social.
3: There may come a point when we are no longer able to be reasonable and will be forced to militarily complete the job that we very successfully started. If that happens, the Islamic Republic of Iran will no longer exist.
1: Fox's Trey Yingst. Axios now reporting that the U.S. and Iran have agreed to halt the strikes and meet this week. 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

Sammy Kershaw in the middle of this big block of commercial-free country on Old Red 99.5. She don't know she's beautiful. We are keeping the music going for you right now with George Burge.

0: Low Cash, wrapping up a big block of commercial-free country on Old Red 99.5. That one's called Wrong Hearts. We've got Brad Paisley and John Michael Montgomery lined up and on the way. And hey, coming up at 6 o'clock, it's time for Weekend in the Country. We are rolling it back to June of 92 and on the charts. Mary Chapin Carpenter, Wynonna, Billy Ray Cyrus, and many more. 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

0: John Michael Montgomery for you on Old Red 99.5 Life's the Dance. We got Three Without Me on the way. The Josh Abbott Band, Riley Green and Brooks and Dunn.
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0: For today, highs mid-90s with south winds 15 to 20 miles per hour, gusting up to 30 and heat index values reaching up to 106 this afternoon. Tonight, mostly clear in the evening, becoming partly cloudy, breezy, lows upper 70s. Tomorrow, mostly sunny and breezy, highs mid-90s. Heat index values up to 105 in the afternoon. Tomorrow night, partly cloudy with a 30% chance of showers and thunderstorms in the evening. Then mostly cloudy after midnight and lows in the mid-70s. And on your Tuesday, partly sunny with highs in the mid-90s and heat index values up to 100 degrees.
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0: Boot scootin' boogie, that is Brooks and Dunn on old Red 99.5, wrapping up that No Talk Triple Play. I'm Donay Brown. It's time for me to get out of here. Hope you have a great night and a magnificent Monday. Stick around. We've got Weekend in the Country, June of 1992, coming up.
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1: Carmen Roberts, the U.S. and Iran reportedly agree to halt fighting after a weekend of back-and-forth strikes. U.S. Ambassador to the U.N. Mike Waltz tells Fox News the U.S. won't let Iran control the Strait of Hormuz.
2: If the Iranian regime thinks for a second that President Trump is going to stand by while Iran continues to attack international shipping without a response, or our bases without a response, they're sadly mistaken.
1: Three firefighters were killed, two injured battling wildfires in the Colorado-Utah border yesterday, and conditions not improving.
3: Wildfire danger still exists across at least the Four Corner region. In fact, it's explosive.
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9: Hi everyone, I'm Craig Orndorff. This is Weekend in the Country, the show where we listen to the country music memories. Greetings, my friends. It's so nice to be with you once again as we get ready for another edition of the show that features some of the greatest country music of our lifetime. Coming up, we'll play the most popular records from this week in our spotlight year. But that's not all. Throughout the show, we'll add some information and fun facts to help you remember how things were back then. And today, we're heading back to the final weekend of June in 1992. And we'll be playing the most popular country songs in the USA from this weekend 34 years ago. So, that's what's on the docket, and if you're ready, let's get started with this weekend in the country. And we begin our climb up the countdown at number 20 with Lori Morgan, Something in Red.
10: I'm

Something in Red, that's Lori Morgan. At number 20 this week in 1992, it would rise to number 14 on the countdown. And while the record wasn't one of her biggest hits on the chart, musically, it was one of her best. And the Grammys thought so too, as she would get a nomination for Best Female Vocal Performance. And it's back-to-back ladies as we move up to number 19. Seven members of the fairer sex graced the top 20 this week in 1992. And here, it's Mary Chapin Carpenter, I Feel Lucky.

0: The lead single from her album Come On, Come On, there's Mary Chapin Carpenter at number 19 this week in 1992, I Feel Lucky, on its way up to number 4. Meanwhile, not so lucky that weekend.
1: The crime boss, John Gotti, has been sentenced to life in prison with no parole. Gotti was said to be the most powerful crime figure in America. He was certainly the most visible and the most flamboyant, and he used to have a reputation for being untouchable. Here's ABC's Jim Hickey.
2: The government may consider Gotti a dangerous mobster, but to people from his neighborhood, he is a hero.
3: As a hostage,
4: you're gonna, and those juries were biased.
2: Several hundred of them stormed the Brooklyn courthouse where the convicted crime boss had just been sentenced. Inside, federal marshals locked the doors against the angry protesters. The crowd then attacked cars belonging to the marshals.
5: I feel they had a very rotten trial, an unfair trial. This is worse than Russia.
2: Gotti himself stood quietly and made no comment as District Judge Leo Glasser pronounced the life sentence. As he was sent away to prison, others were trying to profit from Gotti's demise. Outside the courthouse, Times Books sold transcripts of the FBI tapes that helped convict him. They played music to encourage sales. It was, of course, the theme from the movie, The Godfather.
0: ABC's World News Tonight with Peter Jennings from June 23, 1992, as John Gotti was going away for life. And we're going back to the countdown from this weekend in 92 via the back roads, along with Ricky Van Shelton at number 18.

0: After reaching number 2, Ricky Van Shelton was winding his way down the chart to number 18 this week in 1992. Backroads, that was the title track from an album which featured the number 1 hits, I Am a Simple Man and Keep It Between the Lines. Well, since we're out, let's go grab a bite.
1: Are you ready? 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
8: You're a wild man.
0: I just love that guy, probably because that's what I would do. Before the McDonald's couple, it was Dave Thomas, on vacation, hitting every Wendy's along the way, of course. And Hank Williams Jr. was lending his voice to Hardee's here in 1992. And lending his voice to song number 17 this weekend in 92 was Doug Stone, Come In Out of the Pain.

0: Come In Out of the Pain. That's Doug Stone with song number 17 this weekend in 1992, heading off the survey after topping out at number 3. It's June of 1992, and we're listening to the memories on Weekend in the Country.
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0: On the countdown that weekend was by Billy Dean. It was the third single from his self-titled album. This is Billy the Kid.
1: Strapped on my holster low across my hips, with two Colt 45s with white plastic grips.

0: Billy the Kid, that's Billy Dean at number 16 this week in 1992, on its way up to number 4, which was the peak position for the other two singles from that album, You Don't Count the Cost, along with Only the Wind. It's late June 1992 on today's show, and George H.W. Bush was President of the United States. The VP was Dan Quayle, and he had ruffled some feathers recently.
1: Marriage is a moral issue that requires cultural consensus and the use of social sanctions. Bearing babies irresponsibly is simply wrong. Failing to support children one has fathered is wrong, and we must be unequivocal about this. It doesn't help matters when primetime TV has Murphy Brown, a character who supposedly epitomizes today's intelligent, highly paid professional woman, mocking the importance of fathers by bearing a child alone and calling it just another lifestyle choice.
0: Vice President Dan Quayle talking about preserving the family unit, which would have been fine, but by bringing a television show into the mix, the elites of entertainment and politics all piled on. But it was an election year, so sensitivities were heightened here in 1992. And there's no rules in politics, kind of like the song at number 15. It's Ronnie Millsap, All Is Fair in Love and War.

0: All is fair in love and war. Ronnie Millsap at number 15 this week in 1992, down from number 11. That meant that he missed the top 10 for the first time since 1973. He had 48 straight top 10 records. Well, more news from here in 92. Circling back to Vice President Quayle, and his speech about the breakdown of the family was on the heels of recent riots in Los Angeles following the acquittal of four police officers who were charged in the beating of Rodney King.
1: In Washington, President Bush has urged an end to the violence on the streets of South Central Los Angeles that has left at least 9 people dead and 150 injured.
2: I urge all Americans to approach this situation with calm, with tolerance, and with a respect for the rights of all individuals under the Constitution.
3: Across South Central Los Angeles, a rampage of looting is spreading in this largely black and Hispanic area. It's complete pandemonium, at this point uncontrolled by police.
4: And yet, what we have seen seemed more a colorblind orgy of wrecking and taking. What has happened to people?
5: So help me God, I never seen parents teaching children to steal. If I had done that, my mom would beat the stuffings out of me if she had called me stealing. But these parents teaching their kids to steal, I can't understand it.
4: Who could? Who could believe this? Looters of every race and color, just like their victim.
6: And what did looters call this? They said, we're going shopping.
7: I just want to say, you know, can we all get along? Can we get along?
0: The victim of the beating, Rodney King, imploring cooler heads to prevail. Also a report from NBC's Keith Morrison and Diana Kuricki, and also Peter Jennings from ABC. Two of the officers would be convicted of civil rights violations in a trial in 1993. And crime was the subject of song number 14 this weekend in 1992. It's Reba McEntire, The Night the Lights Went Out in Georgia. He was always-

0: The Night the Lights Went Out in Georgia was a number one pop hit for Vicki Lawrence in 1973, and Reba McEntire's updated version was at number 14 this week in 1992. That would climb two more positions, and just like Ronnie Millsap, it snapped a top 10 streak, ending Reba's run of 24 in a row.
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6: Now, here's your weather.
7: For tonight, breezy, lows in the upper 70s. Tomorrow, mostly sunny and breezy, highs mid-90s with heat index values up to 105 in the afternoon. Tomorrow night, partly cloudy with a 30% chance of showers and thunderstorms in the evening. Then mostly cloudy after midnight and lows in mid-70s. And for your Tuesday, partly sunny with highs in the mid-90s with heat index values up to 100.
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0: I'm Craig Orndorff, and I'm dropping in for a visit today from the Shenandoah Valley of Virginia. And we're passing the time by reminiscing back to June of 1992. And coming in at number 13, the first big American hit for Merlin, Ontario native Michelle Wright. This is Take It Like a Man.

0: Survey song number 13 this week in 1992, Take It Like a Man. That's Michelle Wright. That would peak at number 10 here in the USA, her first American top 10 record, and it would also become her first Canadian number one hit. Okay, folks, I have popcorn. That means it's movie time. Let's check out the silver screen from early summer of 92. Disney had re-released Pinocchio. Number one at the box office was Batman Returns, with Michael Keaton back in the starring role. His nemesis was Danny DeVito as the Penguin. And Michelle Pfeiffer played Crazy Cat Lady. No, that's Catwoman.
1: You're the second man who killed me this week. But I've got 7 lives left.
2: I tried to save you from gravity.
1: It seems like every woman you try to save ends up dead. Or deeply resentful. Maybe you should retire.
0: Also at the cinema, Lethal Weapon 3, Mel Gibson and Danny Glover were back. A third installment of Alien with Sigourney Weaver. Unlawful Entry, Kurt Russell, Madeline Stowe, and Ray Liotta. Harrison Ford starred in Patriot Games. And for laughs, Encino Man with Brendan Fraser, Sean Astin, and Pauly Shore. And a lot of fun and good music too in Sister Act with Whoopi Goldberg.
3: Oh no, I can't do this. I'm sorry. This is fine for covering a little bulge, but now I've got holster hips.
4: People wish to kill you. Anyone who's met you, I imagine.
0: Maggie Smith with a zinger on wisecracking Whoopi Goldberg and Sister Act. One of our favorite movies from this weekend in 1992. And this was one of our favorite songs in June of 92. In fact, this weekend it was ranked number 12. Here's Susie Boggess, Aces.

0: Out of Alito, Illinois, there's Susie Boggess. Number 12 this week, 1992, Aces. That was the title track from her breakthrough album, and it would top out at number 9. It's early summer, 1992, on today's Weekend in the Country.
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9: Our fountains are fabulous. The time we spend researching them is just one of the reasons why. 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Jake and John's Discount Fireworks Superstores. 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
0: That's our name, and our game is great country music. And we do that by going back in time each and every week, just as we've done today. It's late June of 1992. Gasoline this weekend was going for $1.30 a gallon. By the way, that was for full service. Self-serve was $1.16. Now, the economy grew at 2.7% in the first quarter of the year as we continued to recover from recession, but job losses were still going up. And going up the country music chart was Garth Brooks. He was at number 11 with The River.
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0: Here's Garth Brooks and The River, featuring Trisha Yearwood on harmony, the fifth and final single from his album Rope in the Wind, song number 11 on this day 34 years back, soon to become his ninth number one. And that takes us to the intermission of today's show, a quick break, and then right back to the hits from this week in 92 on Weekend in the Country.
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5: Ray Maloney, Iran and the U.S. trading fire over this weekend, with Iran again attacking an oil tanker in the Strait of Hormuz. Louisiana Senator John Kennedy tells Fox's Big Weekend show,
6: "It would be nice to have some help from other countries."